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4: Today we continue the trend of nice, warm, sunny days with a mostly cloudy sky and a high near 79. Into the night, it'll still be mostly cloudy with a low around 53. For your hump day, Wednesday, it'll be mostly cloudy with a high near 73. And into the night, showers do start to trickle down, but it'll be cloudy with a low around 57. For your Thursday, almost to the weekend, it'll be mostly cloudy with a high near 76.

0: the 80s at 8. Cut, cut, cut. What, Chewie? No, we're not swapping out the intro music with Hungry Like a Wookiee. And by the way, it's Hungry Like a Wolf.
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1: 1 week after facing one of the area's best quarterbacks in Win Deagle, the Oilers are back home to host Traverse City Central. 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

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Today we continue the trend of nice, warm, sunny days with a mostly cloudy sky and a high near 79. Into the night, it'll still be mostly cloudy with a low around 53. For your hump day, Wednesday, it'll be mostly cloudy with a high near 73. And into the night, showers do start to trickle down, but it'll be cloudy with a low around 57. For your Thursday, almost to the weekend, it'll be mostly cloudy with a high near 76.

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She's got vinyl records older than you and a flat cap that judges your music taste. 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
1: Today we continue the trend of nice, warm, sunny days with a mostly cloudy sky and a high near 79. Into the night, it'll still be mostly cloudy with a low around 53. For your hump day, Wednesday, it'll be mostly cloudy with a high near 73. And into the night, showers do start to trickle down, but it'll be cloudy with a low around 57. For your Thursday, almost to the weekend, it'll be mostly cloudy with a high near 76.

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1: In week three, the Clare Pioneers battled and hung tough with one of the Jack Pine Conference's toughest team in the Ogemaw Heights Falcons, but ended up falling short 50-14. And there are many positives to take away from the week three loss, especially from Dane Alexander. He had a couple of interceptions.

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Wednesday, we continue the trend of nice, warm, sunny days with a mostly cloudy sky and a high near 79. Into the night, it'll still be mostly cloudy with a low around 53. For your hump day, Wednesday, it'll be mostly cloudy with a high near 73. And into the night, showers do start to trickle down, but it'll be cloudy with a low around 57. For your Thursday, almost to the weekend, it'll be mostly cloudy with a high near 76.

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2: For your Wednesday weather, it'll be partly sunny with a high near 73. And into the night, showers start to trickle down with a temperature around 54 degrees. For your Thursday, the rain continues with a high near 75. And into the night, it'll be mostly cloudy with a low around 52. And for your Friday, it'll be partly sunny with a high near 72.

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1: 1 week after facing one of the area's best quarterbacks in Wendegal, the Oilers are back home to host Traverse City Central. 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Coach Mack and the Blue and Gold look to get their 11th win against the Trojans with kickoff scheduled for 7 p.m. Friday, September 18th on Buck 92.3.
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For your Wednesday weather, it'll be partly sunny with the high near 73. And into the night, showers start to trickle down with a temperature around 54 degrees. For your Thursday, the rain continues with a high near 75. And into the night, it'll be mostly cloudy with a low around 52. And for your Friday, it'll be partly sunny with a high near 72.

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7: For your Wednesday weather, it'll be partly sunny with a high near 73. And into the night, showers start to trickle down with a temperature around 54 degrees. For your Thursday, the rain continues with a high near 75. And into the night, it'll be mostly cloudy with a low around 52. And for your Friday, it'll be partly sunny with a high near 72.

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0: CMU joins us this week to talk about his decorated punting career, his experiences as a high school football athlete, and his expectations for the Chippewas this season on the gridiron. 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
0: For your Wednesday weather, it'll be partly sunny with a high near 73. And into the night, showers start to trickle down with a temperature around 54 degrees. For your Thursday, the rain continues with a high near 75. And into the night, it'll be mostly cloudy with a low around 52. And for your Friday, it'll be partly sunny with a high near 72.

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0: 101.3 and Buck 92.3 are hitting the road this Thursday. Join DJ Roberts live at the Suites of 2929 as we celebrate their three-year anniversary. We'll be hanging out with the salon professionals, talking with stylists, getting some insider tips. 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
3: Hey, Bob. 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
3: 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I'd like to talk about our fried chicken for a minute. Bob, do you like our fried chicken?
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3: 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One of the key differences in our chicken is it's going to be crispy and it's not going to be greasy. We have an open fryer. A lot of other companies have a pressure fryer, which forces some of the grease down into the product. If the Colonel's chicken was as good as ours, he'd have been in general.
1: I love it.
3: 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One of the many friendly faces you'll see behind our counter is our deli manager, Cheryl.
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5: For your Wednesday weather, it'll be partly sunny with the high near 73. And into the night, showers start to trickle down with a temperature around 54 degrees. For your Thursday, the rain continues with a high near 75. And into the night, it'll be mostly cloudy with a low around 52. And for your Friday, it'll be partly sunny with a high near 72.

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2: For your Wednesday weather, it'll be partly sunny with the high near 73. And into the night, showers start to trickle down with a temperature around 54 degrees. For your Thursday, the rain continues with a high near 75. And into the night, it'll be mostly cloudy with a low around 52. And for your Friday, it'll be partly sunny with a high near 72.

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1: In week three, the Clear Pioneers battled and hung tough with one of the Jack Pine Conference's toughest team in the Ogama Heights Falcons, but ended up falling short 50-14. And there are many positives to take away from the week three loss, especially from Dane Alexander. He had a couple of interceptions.

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11: 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It's Jeremy with JW in the morning on the new My 104.3 Central Michigan's Best Variety. It is just after 6 o'clock on Wednesday, September 16th. Yes, this month is going by quick. Coming up on Front Page News, we're going to talk about Justin Bieber and Harry Styles are on the shortlist for the Super Bowl halftime show. Who do you think is going to be on the halftime show? It's always someone you never expected, but we'll find out soon. Right after Bay City Rollers, Cher and Tommy Two Tone on the new My 104.3 Central Michigan's Best Variety.

0: 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It's JW coming to you from the Burnouts Collision and All Safe Storage Studio. 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
1: 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The stories you need to know right now. Let's break it down.
0: Justin Bieber and Harry Styles are on the short list for the Super Bowl halftime show. Neither singer has been approached to perform. Both would currently be unlikely to accept an offer. The halftime show is scheduled for February 14th at SoFi Stadium in Los Angeles. And after you see what the taxes are, I wouldn't want to do it either. The taxes out there in California are just crazy. 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Let's hear where we're tailgating at this Friday.
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9: For your Wednesday weather, it'll be partly sunny with a high near 73. And into the night, showers start to trickle down with a temperature around 54 degrees. For your Thursday, the rain continues with a high near 75. And into the night, it'll be mostly cloudy with a low around 52. And for your Friday, it'll be partly sunny with a high near 72.

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0: A man recently jumped the counter at a Wendy's and grabbed the entire cash register. The suspect ran off with the register. No injuries reported. The police later released images of the thief and searched for the man. People, like I said, stop stealing all the time. It's not right. It's not. If it don't belong to you, don't take it. 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
1: 1 week after facing one of the area's best quarterbacks in Wendigo, the Oilers are back home to host Traverse City Central. 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

Clapton on the new My 104.3 Central Michigan's Best Variety. It's JW coming to you from the Burnouts Collision and All Safe Storage Studio. It's just after 7 o'clock on Wednesday, September 16th. Hollywood gossip. We're going to talk about the NSYNC star, Joey Fatone. He's opening a hot dog stand. We'll find out where that's going to be right after Steve Miller Band on the new My 104.3 Central Michigan's Best Variety.

0: 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It's JW. Let's go to Hollywood.
1: Hollywood Gossip with JW. The latest buzz, the biggest scandals, and everything happening in Tinseltown. Let's get into it.
0: Yeah, NSYNC star Joey Fatone is opening a hot dog stand named Fat Ones Hot Dogs and Italian Ice at Universal Catwalk or City Walk in Orlando. Fatone created the restaurant's concept with his manager. The menu includes 9 hot dogs, Italian ices, and specialty beers. Fatone will attend the grand opening on Saturday. So if you're in Orlando on Saturday, go see Joey Fatone's new hot dog stand. 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Let's hear about the live remote we're going to be at on Thursday.
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0: 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Today, cloudy, high of 71. Tonight, overcast, low of 57. That weather was brought to you by McLaren Central Michigan, doing what's best.

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5: 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Congratulations to yesterday's winner, Heather. The question was, 36% of people have said at one time or another they would want to give this up. What is it? The answer is meat. Yes, the answer was meat yesterday. Here's today's question for a chance to win a pair of tickets to go see Aaron Lewis on December 12th at the Soaring Eagle Casino and Resort. 20% of men work this extra hard when they go to the gym because they think women like it. Go to Facebook, give us the answer. 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

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Thanks to the guys at the IT Ninjas. 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
2: In week three, the Clare Pioneers battled and hung tough with one of the Jack Pine Conference's toughest team in the Ogama Heights Falcons, but ended up falling short 50-14. And there are many positives to take away from the week three loss, especially from Dane Alexander. He had a couple of interceptions, but he also had a couple of touchdowns. His arms is one of the best arms in the whole Jack Pine Conference, especially

0: Play number two. In week four, we stay local here at Community Memorial Stadium as the Mount Pleasant Oilers welcome in the Traverse City Central Trojans. 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
3: 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They play today at 3:07 against the Blue Jays. Montero's on the mound. He's got a 9-8 record with a 3.55 ERA. 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

Brian Adams on the new My 104.3 Central Michigan's Best Variety. It's JW coming to you from the Burnouts Collision and Allstate Storage Studio. Coming up top of the hour, we're going to have our feel-good story. We're going to find out what's going on there. Coming up, we got Phil and Marines coming in. We're going to be talking to them as well. 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

Bachman Turner Overdrive on the new My 104.3 Central Michigan's best variety. It's JW. It's just after 8 o'clock on Wednesday, September 16th. Coming up for Feel Good Story, we're going to talk about a baby comes home after 334 days in NICU. 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
1: 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A little positivity to brighten your day. Because good news deserves the spotlight. And how does that make you feel?
2: So good.
0: Baby Adonis has gone home after spending nearly his entire first year at the North Memorial Health Hospital in Maple Grove, Minnesota. Adonis was born last October at 24 weeks and weighed less than 2 pounds. He spent 334 days in the hospital neonatal intensive care unit. The hospital said it was the longest recorded NICU stay in its history. His mother, Jasmine, said it's bittersweet to finally bring him home. I bet it is. That's awesome. That's a great story. 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
8: For your Wednesday weather, it'll be partly sunny with a high near 73. And into the night, showers start to trickle down with a temperature around 54 degrees. For your Thursday, the rain continues with a high near 75. And into the night, it'll be mostly cloudy with a low around 52. And for your Friday, it'll be partly sunny with a high near 72.

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0: JW, coming to you from the Burnouts Collision and All Safe Storage Studio. I got a special guest in the studio with me. I got Phil from the Isabella County Human Rights Committee. Phil, how are you doing this morning?
1: Hey, JW, I'm doing fine. Thanks for inviting us out here to talk about peace.
0: Yeah, boy, who doesn't love peace?
1: And, I'm all for it.
0: And talking about peace, you guys got a peaceful event coming up here this Saturday.
1: Yeah, the Isabella County Human Rights Committee, which is part of the Isabella County government, we are having our Let Peace Reign event on Saturday, September 19th. And it's going to be down at the Mount Pleasant Town Center at the
0: great
1: corner
0: area.
1: Of Main and Broadway.
0: Great area down there now.
1: Oh, yeah. The renovations that the city made at that center, town center recently have really improved the location and make it ideal for community events like this.
0: And what time is this event happening on Saturday?
1: Yeah, on Saturday the 19th, it's from noon till 2. And we've got activities planned throughout that time period. Things like, we'll have a ceremonial peace march, but we'll also have an open microphone for people to talk about peace, where you can express what peace means to you in your everyday life. We'll have some arts and crafts. Oh, big thing too, we're having a community raffle. Jay's Sporting Goods has donated 3 really cool travel mugs of different sizes that we're going to raffle off that day. So be there from noon till 2 this Saturday.
0: And then if anyone wants to find out information, they can go to the website, and that's IsabellaCounty.org, and look under the Human Rights Committee tab, and they'll be able to find out all kinds of information. But let's talk a little bit about what you guys do at the Isabella County Human Rights Committee.
1: Yeah, the county Human Rights Committee was established quite a while ago in 2008, and over this period, the Human Rights Committee, well, let me tell you who we are, really. We're an 11-member advisory body, which is appointed by the Isabella County Board of Commissioners. And there are representatives on the committee representing Central Michigan University, the Saginaw Chippewa Indian Tribe, local public schools, and community members like myself, community member at large. I'm a retired citizen. So the committee works to promote diversity. We also work to protect civil rights, and we can foster inclusive community relationships. We do this several ways, like the event coming up this Saturday the 19th, and we do it through education with printed documents we have, and advocacy. So, like advocacy, for example, if you feel you've been discriminated against in any one of the ways that we're all protected by Michigan law in areas like race, color, gender identity, marital status, height or weight, anything like that, you can file a complaint, and the Isabella County Human Rights Committee will investigate it to a point, but also hand it off to the Michigan Department of Civil Rights. And so it's like we're your doorway to getting the discrimination resolved.
0: Phil, and talk, there's more going on Saturday. There's the, you guys got all kinds of events lined up. You got local speakers and all that. Let's talk a little more about that.
1: Yeah. We'll have some live music performances as well. And I mentioned that open mic where you can come in and talk about peace and share your ideas. We'll have local community speakers, though, too, who will talk about how peace is important to them, and how it really benefits the entire community, because we all really want to strive for peace in our personal lives, you know, at our homes and here in our local communities. So this is a great opportunity for us to blend our individual personalities and community positions together to really celebrate peace. And we also want to keep in mind that, you know, we're going to be on the ancestral lands of the Anishinaabe people. And while we're there, we're going to recognize how vital and fragile our peace can be and how we really need to work together.
0: Phil, once again, let's let everyone know where you're going to be at Saturday and the time.
1: Yeah, sure, JW. We're going to be at the Mount Pleasant Town Center in downtown Mount Pleasant, right there at the corner of Main and Broadway. The event begins at noon, and activities are planned throughout that period from noon till 2.

0: Phil, I want to thank you for coming in and giving us all this great information about what's going on Saturday at downtown Mount Pleasant there. Yeah. You have a great day, and we'll talk to you again real soon.
1: You got it. Thanks, JW.
0: 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Let's hear about where DJ's going to be on Thursday.
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It's JW coming to you from the Burnout's Collision and All Safe Storage Studio. 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
5: For your Wednesday weather, it'll be partly sunny with a high near 73. And into the night, showers start to trickle down with a temperature around 54 degrees. For your Thursday, the rain continues with a high near 75. And into the night, it'll be mostly cloudy with a low around 52. And for your Friday, it'll be partly sunny with a high near 72.

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We're going to continue with Michael Sembello. 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

0: 101.3 and Buck 92.3 are hitting the road this Thursday. Join DJ Roberts live at the Suites of 2929 as we celebrate their three-year anniversary. 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
3: A new Harvard study has discovered what happens to our mindset and productivity as the day progresses. They found that we all start each day on a high note. Mornings are optimistic, the day is new, nothing has ruined it yet. We also have a set amount of self-control that gets depleted as we make decisions throughout the day, like what to wear, what to eat for breakfast, whether to click buy now on Amazon. So by the time the afternoon rolls around, our self-control is beginning to evaporate, and we're more likely to give in to temptation. And when things haven't gone the way we hoped or planned, we get snappy, grumpy, and lazy. The Harvard researchers say the big takeaway from this is that we should do things that are actually important and require a lot of attention in the morning. And then you got to save the busy work for the afternoon when your brain is more fatigued. Makes sense, right? I'm John Tesh with today's Intelligence for Your Life Minute.

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It's JW coming to you from the Burnouts Collision and All Safe Storage Studio. That'll do it for me today. I'll be back tomorrow morning, 6 a.m. with all your front page news, Hollywood gossip, sports, burning question, all that fun stuff. Coming up top of the hour, John Tesh. 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John Mellencamp, JW.

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0: 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All right, here's some important airport intel. Are you like me? Do you do this? You tie a colorful ribbon on your luggage so you know which black suitcase is yours at baggage claim? Well, now baggage handlers are saying it may help you identify your bag, but it creates issues with the bag being automatically scanned. And if the bag can't be scanned automatically, it can end up in manual processing, which means your bag may not make it on your flight at all. You're better off putting colorful tape on the sides of your bag than tying something on the handle where they attach the baggage ticket. Also, don't do this. Don't miss this. Do not pack marzipan in your bags. If you don't know, this is almond candy dough, and it has the same density as some explosives. So your bag's going to be removed, and you'll be called from the plane for a bag search. I know most people don't travel with, actually, I know one person who makes marzipan all the time. Anyway, just in case, now you know, you don't want to get pulled over for explosive marzipan. The new My 104.3, Central Michigan's best variety, where the music feels just right.

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Well, the latest wedding trend is now to use ChatGPT to help plan the big day. A new survey by the wedding website Zola. 52% of engaged couples are considering using AI as a wedding planner. The main tasks would be creating wedding websites, writing vows. That's cheating. Yeah. Managing budgets and creating invitations. ChatGPT is also being used to help plan the honeymoon. I would do that. Provide a 10-day travel itinerary, whatever it is. One couple asked it to come up with a honeymoon into Italy's Amalfi Coast, and so the whole prompt is here, which I won't read. They got everything from flights to a list of boats.

0: tours, restaurants, everything. That'll work. It's
1: so
0: travel.
1: Look, this is where AI is the most successful. If it gives you a basic plan that you can then edit, as long as you're not taking the vows word for word from ChatGPT, where it's going to sound absolutely insane after 10 minutes, use it as a first draft, fill it in with personal anecdotes. That is a fantastic way to use it. Just make sure that a human is intervening as the AI gives its results. Just that's my only note. If you're going to do this, I absolutely get the first draft thing, but make sure you're not just reading verbatim whatever ChatGPT says day of.
0: And if you do that, please send me a video.
1: I want to close up with the bride's face.
0: Yeah, hey, wedding toast. Come on.
1: Because you know the groom was doing this, not the bride.
0: That's right.
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11: For your Wednesday weather, it'll be partly sunny with the high near 73. And into the night, showers start to trickle down with a temperature around 54 degrees. For your Thursday, the rain continues with a high near 75. And into the night, it'll be mostly cloudy with a low around 52. And for your Friday, it'll be partly sunny with a high near 72.

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0: 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My name is John Tesh. It's Intelligence for Your Life. Have you signed up for my daily life hacks newsletter? 101,000 people are signed up for that newsletter. 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Let's talk about crocheting because it's not just for grannies anymore. It became one of the hot crafting trends as a way to battle stress over the last 2 years. The trend forecasting company WGSN calls it, quote, the craft core movement. And crocheting symbolizes down-home comfort and nostalgia, of course. It brings back memories of snuggling under crocheted blankets on grandma's couch. As far as the stress-relieving effect, the Stress Institute in Atlanta reports that the repetitive motion of crocheting triggers our relaxation response. It also, by the way, requires what physiologists call two-handed bilateral cross-body hand motions. To put that simply, it forces us to use both hands simultaneously. That takes a lot of brain power, so you have less mental energy to stress out. Get on board the craft core movement with crocheting.
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0: 20 years before memory problems develop. So we're going to share the warning signs that show up long before any cognitive symptoms. It's Intelligence for Your Health, and it's next.
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1: You know, for a while now, I think most of us have thought Alzheimer's begins with memory loss. But now neurologists are saying the earliest warning signs show up way before.

0: or somebody forgets a name. But it can begin changing the brain up to 20 years before somebody develops noticeable memory problems. So according to neurologists at UCLA and Stanford, some of the earliest clues are not cognitive at all. Here are some of the early symptoms that frequently appear in people who are later diagnosed with Alzheimer's. First, depression or anxiety that starts later in life. If mood problems develop around the age of 55 or 60, not earlier, that can be a signal. And studies show the dementia risk is more than double among people diagnosed with depression later in life. Another sign, irritability or agitation. More than half of people with Alzheimer's have at least one psychiatric symptom before experiencing any cognitive decline. So if you feel mad or start complaining all the time or have increased conflicts, you should be talking to a geriatric psychiatrist. And one more early sign of potential dementia is weaker grip strength. And I just put this in an email last week. Every 11-pound decrease in hand grip strength was linked to a 20% increase in dementia risk. Now, those symptoms do not mean somebody has Alzheimer's. But if several changes appear together, we can't ignore them. New tests can now detect Alzheimer's much earlier than ever before.
1: Intelligence for your life.
0: Coming up. Are you like me? Have you ever had a panic attack, even a little one with sweaty palms and increased heart rate? Now you can conquer any panic attack. You just have to know the latest research, and that's coming up.
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3: In week three, the Clare Pioneers battled and hung tough with one of the Jack Pine Conference's toughest team in the Ogama Heights Falcons, but ended up falling short 50-14. And there are many positives to take away from the week three loss, especially from Dane Alexander. He had a couple of interceptions, but he also had a couple of touchdowns. His arms is

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0: 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In fact, if you have an upcoming event and you want us to help you get the word out and maybe even come out and hang out with you, let us know about it today. 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Ever have a panic attack, even a little tiny one like sweaty palms and increased heart rate? You start to panic. Well, now you can conquer any panic attack. You just have to know the latest research. Next time you feel one coming on, force yourself to exhale for twice as long as you inhale. For example, breathe in for a count of three, right? But breathe out for a count of six. That's it. Breathe out longer. The longer you sustain that pattern, the more likely you are to stop a panic attack in its tracks. And this comes from Dr. Jane McGonigal, a performance studies expert who specializes in helping people overcome depression, anxiety, and traumatic brain injury. Dr. McGonigal calls that technique power breathing. She says it's proven to help calm even the most freaked out nervous system because it mimics the way we normally breathe when we're not in fight or flight mode. So remember, breathe in for a count of three, breathe out for a count of six, and your panic attack is solved.
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0: Okay, Intelligence for Your Life fans, have you ever dipped your pizza in ranch dressing? I sure have. There's a reason why it tastes so good. Bernard LaHouse is the co-founder and science director of foodpairing.com. He says ranch dressing goes great with a slice of pizza because the dressing's slight tartness makes the pizza's savory ingredients like tomato sauce pop. And the dairy, garlic, salt, onion, and herbs in ranch match up with those exact ingredients in the pizza, making the flavors complementary. You ever dipped your pizza in ranch dressing?
1: One of the best punters in maroon and gold history is entering his redshirt junior season as a Chippewa. Declan Dooley from CMU joins us this week to talk about his decorated punting career, his experiences as a high school football athlete, and his expectations for the Chippewas this season on the gridiron. 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

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Just tell Alexa to play My 104.3 and we'll pop right up, no matter where you are. You're going to love this next piece. You're going to share it with your friends. The Washington Post spoke to etiquette experts. And here is apparently what we need to know about cell phone etiquette. First of all, don't bother leaving a voicemail anymore. Don't leave me one. I don't check them. The experts say voicemails are relics of the days of answering machines. Today, if you have information to share, you're better off putting it in a text or an email. The exception to the no voicemail rule is calling people who would love to hear your voice no matter what, like your best friend, mom, grandma. Also, if you have a juicy story you want to tell, send it in a voice memo. I use the voice memos. The best medium for a monologue. And then if you're going to call somebody, text them first. Give them a heads up. Calling somebody without warning is stressful to the recipient. Always freaks me out, especially if it's somebody I haven't heard from in a while. Don't just call, text. Don't just text, call me. That triggers an automatic stress response. Give a little bit of context. The general rule is, use your voice when you need to express emotion. That includes arguments, saying I love you, or connecting on a

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0: 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All right, let's talk again about dating. We have some family members who are dating, and so we're fascinated by it. Gib and I have been married to our wives, a total of
1: 50 years.
0: 50 years, yeah. So there's been an increase in users dating for the plot, quote unquote. Have you heard about this? Dating for the plot?
1: I don't know this term, but I have a guess of what it means.
0: In other words, singles are aware that most dates are going to be terrible, but they go out anyway just for the story, and they can post it on so many different social media sites. They're dating for the plot.
1: Everybody wants content now, right? And this is content. Bad date stories are fun. They're fun to sit around with your friends talking about. Guys have them, girls have them.
0: Our family does it.
1: We do it all the time.
0: He did what?
1: I mean, I can understand. You're just going to go out on the date, see what happens, and if it goes really badly, at least you have a story. As long as you're safe. It's absolutely something that people would do these days.
0: Dating for the plot. 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

0: 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Making you the smartest person in the room, it is the John Tesh Radio Show. I'm your grateful host. Let's do this. When are packages most likely to be stolen from your doorstep? What do you think? Well, according to the recent data from the smart home security company Vivint, it turns out criminals are more likely to strike on one day of the week in particular, and that would be Mondays. One in three people surveyed say they've been the victim of package theft on a Monday. Tuesday was a close second. And the least common day for packages to be stolen was Saturday, obviously, because that's when people are most likely to be home. The research also discovered the time of day packages are most likely to be stolen. And by a large margin, packages were mostly commonly stolen in the afternoon. Not only are more packages delivered in the afternoon, it's also when people are out of the house, working, going to school, or running errands. And the safest time for packages to be delivered was at nighttime. Makes sense. Only 11% of people said that they've had packages stolen after dark when most people are at home.
1: Intelligence for your life.
0: Coming up in just a moment, and this will be a conversation starter for you and yours. What happens to a relationship when one partner lives at the gym and the other one never works out? I'm going to tell you why couples therapists say this exercise gap isn't necessarily a problem. It's how you talk about it. Stand by.
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5: For your Wednesday weather, it'll be partly sunny with a high near 73. And into the night, showers start to trickle down with a temperature around 54 degrees. For your Thursday, the rain continues with a high near 75. And into the night, it'll be mostly cloudy with a low around 52. And for your Friday, it'll be partly sunny with a high near 72.

0: 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Question for you, my friends. Are you in an exercise gap relationship, quote unquote? This is when one partner loves to work out, but the other is happy to stay on the couch. And that sometimes can lead to relationship problems. Therapists tell us that for some people, exercise is about staying healthy or stress relief. For others, working out is tied to their identity. But for some folks, it's just not a priority. And the trouble begins when fitness becomes tied to criticism or control. Comments like, you've let yourself go, or, you know, you'd be more attractive if you worked out a little bit. They're not only judgmental, they do damage trust, and it can also go the other way with comments like, gosh, you spend more time at the gym than you do with your family. Therapist Justin Dotson says you may need some professional help. He says the red flag is when either partner begins criticizing, shaming, controlling, or dismissing the other's choices.
1: Intelligence for your life.
0: And coming up, usually the most popular video games challenge us to score the most points as fast as we can, but a bunch of new

mobile games are taking the opposite approach and forcing us to slow down. I'm going to tell you in a moment why you'll want to play these games today. Stay close. 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

This hour of the John Tesh Radio Show is brought to you locally through Gray's Furniture and Boutique, making your house your home. John Tesh with you, and usually the most popular video games challenge us to score the most points as fast as we can, right? But a bunch of new mobile games are taking the opposite approach and forcing us to slow down. For example, a game called Viridi has been described as a virtual garden in your pocket. It invites you to plant some seeds, regularly check in to add water, watch your plants grow, and make sure they don't die. That's it. That's the video game. Then the game Kitty Collector lets you arrange food and toys in a virtual backyard so you can attract virtual cats. Then you just sit back and watch the cats play. So what is the appeal? Dr. Mark Sample is a digital studies professor at Davidson College, and he says these slow video games are incredibly relaxing, and it borders on meditation. While most mobile games use action and sound effects to light up the reward centers of our brain, slow games go after a different part of the brain, the part that governs our relaxation response. And that's why so many slow games are set in nature. Because as I've said many times before, simply looking at pictures of nature has been shown to lower blood pressure and ease your feelings of anxiety. Slow video games.

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0: 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I'm starting to feel like nutritionists are just going ape for avocados. And now they're saying, please, eat an avocado every day. It turns out people who do eat more nutritionally overall, or nutritiously, and they weigh nearly 8 pounds less on average just from eating an avocado every day. They also have waistlines that are nearly 2 inches smaller than non-avocado eaters. That's because the healthy fat and fiber in avocado, it keeps us feeling full. Here it is again. Here's the headline again. Go ahead, eat an avocado every day and then report in to me.
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3: 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And then during the 9 o'clock hour, we'll be talking to Peggy from the Christmas Outreach. 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

0: 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We got some data, Gibb, dating data from the Harris Interactive poll. What can make a man more attractive to women? It's if he buys organic food. Turns out 1 in 10 women said they find men who buy organic fruits and vegetables more attractive. It's because they assume the man is healthier and taking care of himself, and in the future he may take good care of a family too. So I could just see the strategy here where a guy's like, you know, at the store, all of a sudden he sees a woman. Like,
1: puts away the chicken nuggets, grabs
0: a bunch of Brussels sprouts, you know. Hey, are these Brussels sprouts fresh, dear?
1: Ignore the popcorn chicken and the Ben and Jerry's in my cart. No. Just pay attention to the eggplant and the lettuce.
0: The eggplant.
1: Look, I have heard from a lot of people that the best place is to go to an organic market. So one of those, you know, you love the high-end grocery stores. I do too. One of those high-end grocery stores to meet somebody. It's a great place to meet a single person.
0: The women look so shiny in there.
1: Yeah. I think Prima should be going to Whole Foods every single day.
0: Yeah.
1: Whole Foods and Erewhon. That's where she should be to meet a guy. This is, but look, to the point.
0: She doesn't want to meet a guy with a cloth bag.
1: I mean, look. She could do worse than somebody who buys organic vegetables.
0: That's
1: is
0: good.
1: All
0: That's
1: I'm
0: true.
1: Saying.
0: That's true.
1: It's
0: true.
1: Somebody that can take care of himself. He can also take care of you. That is what it says. I agree 100%.
0: Amen to that. Your evening soundtrack is Charlie and the 80s at 8. 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
2: 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If you live it, you live it. In the morning, you're brushing your teeth with it. 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

0: 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Central Michigan's best variety. John Tesh with you. And you know, we often talk about finding ways to reduce clutter because it's associated with raising our stress levels. We've shown you many studies on this. But here's a case for adding a little clutter back in when you want physical evidence of the things you love most. This is according to Esquire magazine editor Dave Holmes. He says, we're living in an ephemeral age where so much of what we encounter is temporary and fleeting. For example, take streaming songs and movies. We no longer have a ticket stub to remind us of the movie we just saw. And a lot of our music lives on our phones now. Holmes says, go ahead and declutter to feel less stress. But when it comes to experiences you love, from date nights with your partner to a memorable camping trip with friends, consider bringing something home with you each time, even if it adds more clutter to your life. You get it? Research shows sentimental items serve as a visual reminder of your blessings, and that increases life satisfaction.
1: Intelligence for your life.
0: And coming up, if you're a true crime fan, psychologists say all of that crime content could be messing with your brain and your sense of safety. In a moment, I'm going to tell you about so-called true crime brain. Stand by.
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3: 1 week after facing one of the area's best quarterbacks in Wendigo, the Oilers are back home to host Traverse City Central. 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Coach Mack and the Blue and Gold look to get their 11th win against the Trojans with kickoff scheduled for 7 p.m. Friday, September 18th on Buck 92.3.
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3: For your Wednesday weather, it'll be partly sunny with the high near 73. And into the night, showers start to trickle down with a temperature around 54 degrees. For your Thursday, the rain continues with a high near 75. And into the night, it'll be mostly cloudy with a low around 52. And for your Friday, it'll be partly sunny with a high near 72.

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0: All right, my friends, do you love true crime TV shows, documentary, and podcasts? My wife used to be into all this stuff. You may have what psychologists call true crime brain. It describes what happens when people are constantly exposed to murder and crime stories. It makes them feel like the world is a lot more dangerous than it really is. Psychology professor Amanda Vickery studies true crime. She tells us a lot of people who enjoy the genre begin to overestimate the odds that they'll be kidnapped or attacked by a stranger, even though those crimes are actually very rare. It is related to something called mean world syndrome. Mean world syndrome, where consuming large amounts of crime-focused news gradually convinces your brain that danger is everywhere. It doesn't mean enjoying the latest true crime documentary is all bad. Some experts say it helps people recognize warning signs, trust their instincts, learn practical safety skills. But as with most things in life, balance is the key, right? Psychologists go on to say, if true crime starts making you afraid to run errands, travel alone, or trust anyone, it's probably time to step back, because living in a constant state of fear can take a toll on your mental health. Enjoy the stories. Just don't let them convince you the whole world is one giant crime scene waiting for you.
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0: This hour of Intelligence for Your Life is brought to you locally by the Chippewa River District Library System with 5 locations in Isabella County. Central Michigan's best variety. Time to build some more brain cells. Here's something that may encourage you to seek more peace and quiet in your life. It turns out, silence is good for our brain, and I mean really good. In fact, a recent Duke University study has found exposure to 2 hours of silence a day promotes the development of new brain cells, especially in areas linked to our memory and senses, meaning silence could be the reason our memory, vision, and hearing grow sharper. So many studies have shown that loud and constant noise is extremely harmful to humans. For example, just walking across a busy intersection exposes us to 85 decibels of noise. That's like having a garbage disposal go off next to your ear. And here's what happens. Research shows that for every 10 decibel increase in traffic noise, our stroke risk jumps 25%. Being exposed to just 55 decibels at night, like the sound from a TV, that's enough to cause micro-arousals, meaning we wake up even if we're not aware of it. Researchers say the problem with noise is that our brain thinks, am I under attack? Am I under attack? Which triggers stress hormones, raises blood pressure, and increases inflammation. So, it makes sense that avoiding all sounds, even for just a few minutes a day, gives our whole body a break from the noises that can hurt us. If you can find peace and quiet for 2 hours a day, say with a pair of noise-canceling headphones, it's worth the investment. This study suggests the result may be a bigger, healthier brain.
1: Intelligence for Your Life. Hey, everybody.

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1: Central Michigan's best
0: variety. All right, intelligent people, give me 20 seconds. I'm going to make you healthier and germ-free. So most of us tend to keep our favorite throw pillows around for years, at least. But anything that gets used a lot, like the pillows on your favorite TV-watching couch, experts say they need to be replaced about every 18 months because the fabric and even the foam core gradually pick up dead skin, dust mites, sweat, and even fungus, which can trigger breathing problems, everything from allergies to asthma. So if your throw pillows seem a bit flat or they don't spring back when you fold them in half, we want you to toss them and go shopping.
2: 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The Intelligence for Your Life.
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0: 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From our dating and relationship files, here's a simple tip that can make your relationship better. Mm. Just read your significant other's favorite book. And this comes from Connie Sulica's favorite guest, one of them, Dr. Ramani Dervasula. She says it gives you insight into the way they think and feel. It'll give you a lot to talk about. Do you and your wife do this? Because you guys read a lot.
1: We do, but often
0: you do this with your kids too.
1: We do, and so like we'll read books together, where we like literally read them out loud. When we go on road trips, we listen to audiobooks, and we process and talk about them. But then on top of that, you know, we will recommend books to each other. And what's nice is when you finish the book, you can have that discussion. But what this is more than anything else, first of all, books more than any other media, I think, are the most intimate form of media. They require the most time commitment. They require the most parts of your brain. But even if you guys just like to watch the same shows together, or you watch a movie even together, there's story for you to process. But books are so intimate, and this is a way of connecting with somebody that's important to you. So if you can spend time talking about a storyline.

0: and how you relate to it, you're going to actually learn about the person. We've talked about how novels increase empathy, how listening to anybody else's story increases empathy. And so you're setting yourself up in an empathetic mindset, plus you're sharing your own emotional reaction to it. I mean, it's just a recipe for intimacy. Every little marker is there.
1: I-F-Y-L. 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

0: 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We're here to bring you the perfect mix of music to get you through your workday. My name is John Tesh. Welcome to your new and improved life in about 2 minutes or less. And if you've ever woken up in the middle of the night and watched the minutes and hours tick by, happened to me last night, getting more and more anxious, thinking you'll never fall back asleep, there's a solution from sleep psychologist Catherine Hall, and I have it for you. It's paradoxical intention. Now, this is a sleep strategy. It's been a part of cognitive behavioral treatments for insomnia for decades. The simplest way to describe it is this. Rather than trying to fall back asleep, force yourself to stay awake as long as possible. Yeah, because when you focus on staying awake, it frees you from sleep anxiety. Makes sense, right? And people who use this technique fall asleep faster than those who don't. Paradoxical intention. It's a paradox because it's harder to sleep when we're fixated on it. Sleep is something we can't control. It happens involuntarily. So if we try and force ourselves to sleep, it only increases sleep anxiety, which inhibits sleep even more. So just be okay with not falling asleep. Embrace it. Let yourself get bored because neurons in the brain induce sleep in response to boredom. That's why your eyes would get heavy reading textbooks when you were in school. That's paradoxical intention, and it can help you get to sleep. And one of the techniques I use, and it really works, put myself back to sleep when I wake up in the middle of the night is I listen, I put my headphones on, my earbuds, right? And I listen to a boring podcast or especially a boring book. You got to stay away from scary fiction and history, and also stay away from self-help books. But you can find plenty of boring stuff. I do. I have.
1: Now that's intelligence for your life.
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0: For your Wednesday weather, it'll be partly sunny with a high near 73. And into the night, showers start to trickle down with a temperature around 54 degrees. For your Thursday, the rain continues with a high near 75. And into the night, it'll be mostly cloudy with a low around 52. And for your Friday, it'll be partly sunny with a high near 72.

0: 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We're always posting great content and keeping you up to date with all things Central Michigan. Like our page, stay connected, and be part of the My1043 family. Don't you know infectious disease specialists get asked all the time how they avoid getting sick? I've asked that question myself. Their answers are pretty simple and specific, by the way. Here's what they do. According to Dr. Heidi Torres, an infectious disease physician at Weill Cornell Medical College. First, rinse produce under running water, not in a bowl. A bowl of water spreads contamination from one piece of produce to another, but running water flushes germs away. About 30 seconds of gentle rubbing under a faucet does far more than soaking. And then take brushing your teeth very seriously. Dr. Torres says at least 25% of the infections she treats are related to dental disease. Gum disease and cavities allow bacteria to enter the bloodstream, which she describes as a highway to all your organs. It's why hospitals now treat basic oral care as infection prevention. Also, she says, ditch the bathroom rug around the toilet. Anything around the base of a toilet is absorbing things it should not be. And when it comes to cuts and scrapes, wash them under running water before reaching for antiseptic. The water will physically flush germs out, and antiseptics don't kill everything, so let running water do some important work first. And when norovirus is going around, use soap and water. Hand sanitizer won't kill it. Soap and water will.
1: Intelligence for your life.
0: Coming up, scam alert. More and more people are getting anonymous letters in the mail demanding money and threatening to tell their spouse they're having an affair. I'm going to tell you how the so-called guilty conscience scam works, and I'll share advice from an FBI spokesperson. 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

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Okay, my intelligent friends, time for another scam alert. We're here to protect you. Here's the scenario. You receive a letter addressed to you by name, no return address, no signature. And the mystery sender flat out says this, quote, "I know you're having an affair." And then they threaten to share the evidence with your partner, your family, neighbors, and your boss, often mentioning them by name. Then they offer to keep quiet if you pay them an $8,000 confidentiality fee in untraceable Bitcoin. The scammer adds enough personal details to make you think it's legitimate. This is freaking people out. They even provide a how-to tutorial for converting actual cash into Bitcoin, along with a routing number for an anonymous Bitcoin account. But once you transfer cash in the form of Bitcoin, it's gone. You never see it again. It's being called, quote, the guilty conscience scam. Samantha Sherrill is an FBI spokeswoman, and she says investigators are aware of this scam, and it's not very difficult for a scammer to get your personal information. Those personal details in the letter could easily be found on Google and or Facebook, and the extortionist is using artificial intelligence software to customize each letter. They're basically playing the odds that one out of 100 letters will reach somebody currently having an affair, and one $8,000 payout would

0: more than make up for the $10 worth of ink, paper, envelopes, and postage needed to mail that batch of scam letters. Get it? Be careful. It's the latest scam going around. It's the guilty conscience scam.
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0: 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All right, my intelligent friends, it's time to talk about your nightmares. Did you know there's an upside to being prone to nightmares? Now we have your attention. It means you have a more creative mind. According to the University of Montreal, people who have nightmares regularly are more likely to think outside the box. They come up with more ways to solve problems, and they're more empathetic, too. And the scientists say this points to nightmares being the product of an active, super creative mind. It also means you're more connected to other people's emotions, and you take on the feeling so much that it plays out in your subconscious as you sleep. Time to celebrate the nightmare.
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1: In week three, the Clare Pioneers battled and hung tough with one of the Jack Pine Conference's toughest team in the Ogama Heights Falcons, but ended up falling short 50-14. And there are many positives to take away from the week three loss, especially from Dane Alexander. He had a couple of interceptions, but he also had a couple of touchdowns. His arm is

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1: All right, Gib, here's something I'm going to watch. Next time we're at a business meeting or a cocktail party, I'm going to be watching you to see if you use this technique.
2: Uh-oh.
1: So apparently, if you're stuck in a boring conversation or a friend is telling you the same story for the 10th time like me, you can get them to wrap things up without being rude by just changing your blinking rate. So
2: okay.
1: You blink more slowly. The study, so a long-winded person will subconsciously notice this nonverbal cue and interpret it as a sign that you understand what they're saying, so they won't feel that they need to elaborate or repeat themselves if you're blinking slowly.
2: Right. So basically what you're doing is you're giving the subconscious cue that you are... Your brain is tuned out, right? Here's the problem. Most of the people that don't get the conscious cues that you've tuned out are so themselves. Like, I'm thinking of some very specific people right now.
1: Right.
2: But what they do is they just completely ignore all of the social cues. Because, like, you do the conscious, all right, and they keep talking. I don't know that the blink rate is going to get through to those brains, but that's what it is.
1: Yes, we're not talking about anybody on our staff, are we?
2: No comment at this time.
1: Okay.
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1: I'm Huey Lewis. Power love is very powerful, more powerful than we realize. 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

0: Alexa has finally come to Mid-Michigan. Just tell Alexa to play My 104.3 and we'll pop right up, no matter where you are. If it doesn't make you better, healthier, happier, or much more interesting, I won't put it on this show. It's Intelligence for Your Life. We're here to move you forward in your life. John Tesh here. And who are the most social people in your neighborhood? Well, the experts are saying it's probably the pet owners. According to Science Online, pet owners tend to be more social, and dog people are the friendliest, most social people of all. A recent study found that dog owners tend to walk and use local parks more often, of course, which means they have more opportunities to talk to people. And pet people in general are not only more likely to say hello to their neighbors, they're more likely to do favors for each other, says the study, like lending a lawnmower, taking in the mail when somebody's out of town. But if owning a dog, for example, isn't something you can do, don't worry. Studies show that even having a goldfish makes people more social. My first thought was, like, seriously? Well, yeah. Turns out it may be all the practice, because when people have someone or something to talk to at home, even though the pet can't or fish can't talk back, it makes them more comfortable talking to strangers. That's how that works.
1: Intelligence for your life.
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4: For your Wednesday weather, it'll be partly sunny with the high near 73. And into the night, showers start to trickle down with a temperature around 54 degrees. For your Thursday, the rain continues with a high near 75. And into the night, it'll be mostly cloudy with a low around 52. And for your Friday, it'll be partly sunny with a high near 72.

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1: All right, here's some intel you can share at your, maybe not your next dinner party, maybe at the water cooler. The Huffington Post recently came out with a list of office bathroom etiquette. See if you agree with their points. First, don't wear shoes memorable enough to be recognized under a bathroom stall. I agree with that. Next, no long conversations. A simple, hey man, or smile is acceptable. And absolutely no talking between stalls. And the last tip, do not ever take a conference call in the bathroom. People do it all the time. And this is intel we've shared many times before. What's the cleanest stall in the bathroom? Do you remember this? It's the first stall is the cleanest. Why? Because it's not that private. So most people use the second and the third stall. The first stall, it's the cleanest.
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1: All right, my intelligent, healthy friends, have you ever gone to eat an apple or a plum and rubbed it on your shirt to clean it? I do. That's all I do. I never run it underwater. Well, it didn't do much good. According to Dr. Elizabeth Binn from the Produce Safety Alliance at Cornell, rubbing fruit on your clothing may get off any dust, but it won't remove bacteria or pesticides. And depending on how dirty your shirt is, it could add germs to your fruit. Yikes. Because your shirt has probably done what? Well, touched the seatbelt. Maybe it touched the shopping cart. It touched your desk at work every day. So if there's no water handy to rinse fruit, you're better off using a paper towel to dry rub your apple.
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0: 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We're here to bring you the perfect mix of music to get you through your workday. All right, here's some important airport intel. Are you like me? Do you do this? You tie a colorful ribbon on your luggage so you know which black suitcase is yours at baggage claim? Well, now baggage handlers are saying it may help you identify your bag, but it creates issues with the bag being automatically scanned. And if the bag can't be scanned automatically, it can end up in manual processing, which means your bag may not make it on your flight at all. You're better off putting colorful tape on the sides of your bag than tying something on the handle where they attach the baggage ticket. Also, don't do this. Don't miss this. Do not pack marzipan in your bags. If you don't know, this is almond candy dough, and it has the same density as some explosives. So your bag's going to be removed, and you'll be called from the plane for a bag search. I know most people don't travel. Actually, I know one person who makes marzipan all the time. But anyway, just in case, now you know, you don't want to get pulled over for explosive marzipan.
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For your Wednesday weather, it'll be partly sunny with a high near 73. And into the night, showers start to trickle down with a temperature around 54 degrees. For your Thursday, the rain continues with a high near 75. And into the night, it'll be mostly cloudy with a low around 52. And for your Friday, it'll be partly sunny with a high near 72.

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0: 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Join JW live at the Suites of 2929 as we celebrate their three-year anniversary. 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
1: 1 week after facing one of the area's best quarterbacks in Wendeagle, the Oilers are back home to host Traverse City Central. 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
9: Today, mostly cloudy, high of 71. Tonight, overcast, low of 57. 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
2: 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We grew up around the late 60s and started playing out in the 70s. So we had all those great influences.
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6: For your Wednesday weather, it'll be partly sunny with a high near 73. And into the night, showers start to trickle down with a temperature around 54 degrees. For your Thursday, the rain continues with a high near 75. And into the night, it'll be mostly cloudy with a low around 52. And for your Friday, it'll be partly sunny with a high near 72.

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0: the best punters in maroon and gold history is entering his redshirt junior season as a Chippewa. Declan Dooley from CMU joins us this week to talk about his decorated punting career, his experiences as a high school football athlete, and his expectations for the Chippewas this season on the gridiron. 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
2: For your Wednesday weather, it'll be partly sunny with a high near 73. And into the night, showers start to trickle down with a temperature around 54 degrees. For your Thursday, the rain continues with a high near 75. And into the night, it'll be mostly cloudy with a low around 52. And for your Friday, it'll be partly sunny with a high near 72.

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2: 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And then during the 9 o'clock hour, we'll be talking to Peggy from the Christmas Outreach. 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
1: In week three, the Clare Pioneers battled and hung tough with one of the Jack Pine Conference's toughest team in the Ogemaw Heights Falcons, but ended up falling short 50-14. And there are many positives to take away from the week three loss, especially from Dane Alexander. He had a couple of interceptions, but he also had a couple of touchdowns. His arm is

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0: 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Brought to you by Soaring Eagle Water Park.
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your Wednesday weather, it'll be partly sunny with a high near 73. And into the night, showers start to trickle down with a temperature around 54 degrees. For your Thursday, the rain continues with a high near 75. And into the night, it'll be mostly cloudy with a low around 52. And for your Friday, it'll be partly sunny with a high near 72.

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0: 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Join JW live at the Suites of 2929 as we celebrate their three-year anniversary. 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

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Charlie here filling in for DJ just one more time, wrapping up your afternoon with some Hanson. See you tomorrow.

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0: I seize it. 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That's the whole city completed. 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

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For your Wednesday weather, it'll be partly sunny with a high near 73. And into the night, showers start to trickle down with a temperature around 54 degrees. For your Thursday, the rain continues with a high near 75. And into the night, it'll be mostly cloudy with a low around 52. And for your Friday, it'll be partly sunny with a high near 72.

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